0: And I want to dress up the Washington Blues. And I want to dress up the Washington Blues. And I want to dress up the Washington Blues. Want to dress up the Washington
1: Blues. And lace and leather and steel and pull rope. And steel and pull rope. Steel and pull rope.
0: And dress up the
1: Washington Blues. And lace and leather and steel and pull. And lace and leather and steel.
0: And I want to dress up the Washington
2: animals.
0: Sure, I like animals. Sure, I like animals. And I want it. I want it. And I want it. And I want it. And I want it. And I want to dress up the Washington. And I want to dress up the Washington. Want to dress up the Washington.
2: Bank account. Bank account. Account. Expense, tennis, sex, do them no good. All of it. Yeah.
1: Oh, yeah, the journalists to everyone. Journalists to everyone. Yeah, the journalists to everyone. Journalists to everyone. The journalists to everyone. Journalists to everyone.
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